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simply couldn't be bad. Yes, my heart belongs to Daddy. Dad, dad, dad, dad, dad, dad, dad, dad. So I want to warn you, laddie, though I know that you're perfectly swell, that my heart belongs to Daddy. 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